everybody had to pay and pay. A hustle here and a hustle there. New York City is the place where they said, hey, babe,

If a picture paints a thousand words, then why can't I paint you? The words will never show the you I've come to know. And if a face could launch a thousand ships, then where am I to go? There's no one home but you. You're all that's left me to.

Somebody is trying to start a new life of her own. Sylvia's mother says Sylvia's happy.